0: right, it's time for a Rewind Artist Spotlight, and this time it's a guy who was so famous and so under pressure that he knew what Princess Di was going through. It's the late Michael Jackson.
1: I've been living in that kind of life all my life. The tabloid press, that kind of press, not the press, the tabloid, the paparazzi, that type. I've been running for my life like that, hiding, getting away. You can't go that way because they're over there. And we, well, let's go this way. Pretend we're going that way and we'll go that way. Somebody said, hold on, stop. This person deserved their privacy. You are not allowed to go there. I go around the world dealing with running and hiding. You can't, I can't take a walk in the park. I can't go to the store. I have to hide in the room. You feel like you're in prison.

0: Jackson Rewinds, and that is the Artist Spotlight. I'm Gary Bryan. Coming up next, the top five hits that took years to make.
1: Rewind with Gary Bryan.
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10: Weather. Your AccuWeather forecast tonight: expect mostly cloudy skies with rain moving in late, bringing a low of 57. Tomorrow we'll see periods of heavy rain, possibly leading to ponding on roads with a high of 70. Tomorrow night, anticipate mostly cloudy conditions with evening rain followed by scattered showers late and a low of 63. As for Tuesday, it'll be partly sunny, warmer, and less humid, reaching a high of 82. Wednesday will be partly sunny with a high of 81. For AccuWeather, I'm meteorologist Jason Caterina. WBCT.
0: Rewind. All right, in just a few minutes, we're going to count down the top five hits that took years to hit. But first, let's rewind with No Doubt.

All right, it's time for another Rewind Custom Top 5 Countdown. And these are songs that came out but didn't become hits until years later. In fifth place on this list, a song that was originally released in 1988 and became a hit 5 years later in 1993 after being included on a soundtrack. It's 500 Miles, I Wanna Be by The Proclaimers. When I wake up.

Up to number four on this list of songs that took years to hit. This one came out originally in 1973, and 3 years later, it went into the top 10. Dream On by Aerosmith.

Up to number two on this list of songs that took years to hit. This one was originally released in 1982 and really didn't get much airplay until 1985, when it was included on the soundtrack of Miami Vice. Then it became a classic, and it endures today. In the air tonight, let's rewind with Phil Collins.

up to number one on this list of big hits that took years to hit. It came out in 1976, but really didn't get much airplay until it was included in Wayne's World. Let's rewind with Queen.

0: Queen Rewinds, and that song was a top 10 hit in 1992. That's our top five countdown. I'm Gary Bryan on Rewind with engineer Brennan Castillo.
1: What's going on?
0: The Rewind Pop Culture Quiz. It's coming up next. Let me give it to you, see what you think. George Lucas, the guy who directed Star Wars, loved one of the characters in The Empire Strikes Back so much that he personally paid for a big ad campaign to get the actor an Oscar nomination. But it didn't happen. Can you guess which character?
1: Oh, man, Jar Jar Binks.
0: That was... He was not in Empire Strikes Back. Take two demerits and come back later.
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George Lucas directed The Empire Strikes Back, the Star Wars movie, and he loved one of the characters so much he personally paid for a big ad campaign to get an Oscar nomination. But it didn't happen. Can you guess which character we're talking about? We'll tell you after we rewind with Jimmy Eat World.

Jimmy Eat World rewinds, and that brings us back to the pop culture quiz. The one character in Empire Strikes Back that George Lucas tried to get an Oscar nod for was Frank Oz as Yoda. Didn't happen, and it should have happened. Let's rewind.

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11: 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You'll see pictures, bios, merch page, and also a big rewind playlist button where you'll see everything we're doing on the show this week. That's GaryBryanShow.com. In just a few minutes, we're going to count down the top five biggest hits for the month of June 1990. But first, let's rewind with the Red Hot Chili Peppers.

0: 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It's Pat Benatar.
1: 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And it's fun being the bad girl. It's not predictable. It's an alter ego that I get to play out whenever I want, and it's fun.

0: 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I'm Gary Bryan. Coming up next, the top five hits for the month of June 1990.
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19: Your AccuWeather forecast. Tonight, expect mostly cloudy skies with rain moving in late, bringing a low of 57.
7: Tomorrow we'll see periods of heavy rain, possibly leading to ponding on roads with a high of 70. Tomorrow night, anticipate mostly cloudy conditions with evening rain followed by scattered showers late and a low of 63. As for Tuesday, it'll be partly sunny, warmer, and less humid, reaching a high of 82. Wednesday will be partly sunny with a high of 81. For AccuWeather, I'm meteorologist Jason Caterina. WBCT.
19: Brian. All right, in just a few minutes, we're going to count down the five biggest hits for June 1990. But first, let's rewind with Don Henley.

right, it's time for another Rewind Custom Top 5 Countdown. And this time, we reach back to the month of June in the year 1990. In fifth place, It Must Have Been Love. Let's rewind with Roxette.

big month in a very big year, June 1990. These are your five biggest hits. In third place, three guys from the New Edition who went out on their own and had a couple of really big hits. This one is called Poison. Let's rewind with Belle Biv DeVoe.

Our countdown of the five biggest hits for June 1990, now up to number one. This heritage group, combined of Nepo babies from the Mamas and Papas and the Beach Boys, have the biggest hit of the summer, Hold On by Wilson Phillips.

0: Wilson Phillips Rewinds, and that is our top five countdown. I'm Gary Bryan with engineer Brandon Castillo.
1: What's going on, dude?
0: 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Here's another one. What was the original name of Disneyland? 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
1: 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You can make a request, make a dedication. You could go coast to coast on the Telephone Top 5. Coming up in just a few minutes, a band that really changed when they switched singers. Who is it? You'll find out after we rewind with Semi-Song.

0: All right, it's time for another Rewind Artist Spotlight. And this time, it's a band out of Chicago that really changed when they changed singers. The band is called REO Speedwagon, and the new singer was Kevin Cronin.
1: REO Speedwagon started out as strictly a hard rockin' bar band, you know, and the first album, which I was not a part of, had more in common with Deep Purple and the Doors than it did with Buffalo Springfield or the Hollies. But when the guys met me, I was a folk singer in Chicago. I was playing the Earl of Old Town, the Quiet Night, places like that. And those were the kind of songs that I was writing, and the band reacted to those songs and asked me to join the group.

0: 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I'm Gary Bryan. Coming up next, five more songs that you should never play at a wedding.
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21: Valley Weather. Your AccuWeather forecast tonight. Expect mostly cloudy skies with rain moving in late, bringing a low of 57. Tomorrow we'll see periods of heavy rain, possibly leading to ponding on roads with a high of 70. Tomorrow night, anticipate mostly cloudy conditions with evening rain followed by scattered showers late and a low of 63. As for Tuesday, it'll be partly sunny, warmer, and less humid, reaching a high of 82. Wednesday will be partly sunny with a high of 81. For AccuWeather, I'm meteorologist Jason Caterina.
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right, it's time for another Rewind Custom Top 5 Countdown. These are five more songs you should never play at a wedding. In fifth place, Dude Looks Like a Lady. Let's rewind with Aerosmith.

We're counting them down. Five more songs you should never play at a wedding. And in third place, it's his Ode to Jealousy, originally called Gary's Girl, believe it or not. Let's rewind with Rick Springfield.

We're up to number one on this list of five more songs you should never play at a wedding, and it's a song about a shotgun wedding, believe it or not. White Wedding by Billy Idol. Let's rewind.

0: Idol Rewinds, and that is our top five countdown. I'm Gary Bryan. My engineer and close personal friend, Brandon Castillo, is here.
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0: 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We'll find out whether you're right or not coming up next.
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right, here's your Rewind Pop Culture Quiz. How many actors have played James Bond in the official film series? The answer after we rewind with Green Day.

rewinds, and that brings us back to the pop culture quiz. In the official James Bond film series, we've had Sean Connery, George Lazenby, who did one, Roger Moore, who did a bunch, Timothy Dalton, who did two, Pierce Brosnan, who did a bunch, and Daniel Craig. That is altogether 006. You were so close, Brandon Castillo. Let's rewind with the only James Bond theme to go to number one, View to a Kill by Duran Duran.

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4: Weather. Your AccuWeather forecast tonight: expect mostly cloudy skies with rain moving in late, bringing a low of 57. Tomorrow we'll see periods of heavy rain, possibly leading to ponding on roads with a high of 70. Tomorrow night, anticipate mostly cloudy conditions with evening rain followed by scattered showers late and a low of 63. As for Tuesday, it'll be partly sunny, warmer, and less humid, reaching a high of 82. Wednesday will be partly sunny with a high of 81. For AccuWeather, I'm meteorologist Jason Caterina. WBZD.

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6: Valley Weather. Your AccuWeather forecast tonight, expect mostly cloudy skies with rain moving in late, bringing a low of 57. Tomorrow we'll see periods of heavy rain, possibly leading to ponding on roads with a high of 70. Tomorrow night, anticipate mostly cloudy conditions with evening rain followed by scattered showers late and a low of 63. As for Tuesday, it'll be partly sunny, warmer, and less humid, reaching a high of 82. Wednesday will be partly sunny with a high of 81. For AccuWeather, I'm meteorologist Jason Caterina. WB.

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9: Valley Weather. Your AccuWeather forecast tonight. Expect mostly cloudy skies with rain moving in late, bringing a low of 57. Tomorrow we'll see periods of heavy rain, possibly leading to ponding on roads with a high of 70. Tomorrow night, anticipate mostly cloudy conditions with evening rain followed by scattered showers late and a low of 63. As for Tuesday, it'll be partly sunny, warmer, and less humid, reaching a high of 82. Wednesday will be partly sunny with a high of 81. For AccuWeather, I'm meteorologist Jason Caterina. WBZ.

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9: Your AccuWeather forecast. Tonight, expect mostly cloudy skies with rain moving in late, bringing a low of 57. Tomorrow, we'll see periods of heavy rain, possibly leading to ponding on roads with a high of 70. Tomorrow night, anticipate mostly cloudy conditions with evening rain followed by scattered showers late and a low of 63. As for Tuesday, it'll be partly sunny, warmer, and less humid, reaching a high of 82. Wednesday will be partly sunny with a high of 81. For AccuWeather, I'm meteorologist Jason Caterina. WB.

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4: Weather. Your AccuWeather forecast tonight. Expect mostly cloudy skies with rain moving in late, bringing a low of 57. Tomorrow we'll see periods of heavy rain, possibly leading to ponding on roads with a high of 70. Tomorrow night, anticipate mostly cloudy conditions with evening rain followed by scattered showers late and a low of 63. As for Tuesday, it'll be partly sunny, warmer, and less humid, reaching a high of 82. Wednesday will be partly sunny with a high of 81. For AccuWeather, I'm meteorologist Jason Caterina.

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morning and welcome back from the weekend. And what a great weekend it was. I've got lots to share with you this morning, from my weekend in Wellsboro for the 84th Pennsylvania State Laurel Festival to events happening this week around the area. Stick around and I promise an entertaining morning with the best music of the 70s, 80s, and early 90s.

0: Monday morning and welcome back from the weekend. Classic Hits 93.3. Hope you had a great couple of days off. Dads, hope you had a great Father's Day yesterday. Boy, I had an awesome weekend. I spent part of it in Wellsboro for the 84th Pennsylvania State Laurel Festival and got some stories and highlights to share with you throughout the morning. Got a busy show ahead, too. Freddie Hammer joins us after 6 with the latest local news, sports, and information from around the area. I'll also have a chance for you to win with the Lyrical Lesson at 7:25, the Entertainment Update at 8:25, along with the Birthday Rundown at 8:50, and plenty of local events and happenings taking place this week across central Pennsylvania. 21 minutes after 5 o'clock, cloudy and 63. It is going to be a cloudy day today with rain. You're going to need the umbrella. Heavy at times, maybe even a rumble of thunder, an afternoon high of around 70. So grab that first cup of Joe, settle in, and let me help you ease into a brand new week. 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Thank you for starting your Monday morning with me. 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
5: Your AccuWeather forecast tonight: expect mostly cloudy skies with rain moving in late, bringing a low of 57. Tomorrow we'll see periods of heavy rain, possibly leading to ponding on roads with a high of 70. Tomorrow night, anticipate mostly cloudy conditions with evening rain followed by scattered showers late and a low of 63. As for Tuesday, it'll be partly sunny, warmer, and less humid, reaching a high of 82. Wednesday will be partly sunny with a high of 81. For AccuWeather, I'm meteorologist Jason Caterina. WBZ.

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Stick around, because coming up next, it's time for What's Happening, your guide to some of the best events and activities taking place around the Susquehanna Valley this week. Right now, music from Starship.

0: 70, cloudy and 63. What's happening? Well, if you are looking for a fun, faith-filled summer adventure for your children, Buffalo Crossroads Community Church invites you to Rainforest Falls Vacation Bible School, taking place Tuesday, July 7th through Friday, July 10th from 6:30 until 8:30 each evening. 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That's Rainforest Falls Vacation Bible School at Buffalo Crossroads Community Church. And Messiah Lutheran Church invites everybody to a fun evening of food and fellowship as part of a community outreach project. Several food trucks will be gathered in the church parking lot on Tuesday from 4 until 6 at Messiah Lutheran Church on Route 442 in Clarkstown. 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Also, Messiah Lutheran Church in Clarkstown inviting you to support Boy Scout Troop 38 at their Send Us to Sea Base fundraiser car wash happening on Sunday, July 26th from noon until 3. The car wash will be held in the St. Anne's Church parking lot, 1305 Northway Road in Williamsport. 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

0: Classic hits 93.3 at 549, cloudy and 63. And you know, sometimes the sweetest part of Girl Scout cookie season isn't eating the cookies. It's actually seeing where they end up. A group of Girl Scouts in Charleston, West Virginia recently delivered an incredible, get a load of this, 6,596 boxes of Girl Scout cookies to veterans and military families through the organization's Gift of Caring program. Now, these cookies were donated by customers who chose to give back while supporting the Scouts. And the girls say it's one of the most meaningful part of cookie season because it helps them see the direct impact they can make right there in their communities. So somewhere, thousands of veterans and military families are enjoying a sweet treat and a reminder that people do appreciate their service, which, you know, that's a pretty great example of how a small act of kindness can add up to something big. I never knew that there was such a program like that, so I just learned something this morning, and I learned something good. Time for Water Cooler Audio, the hottest trending sound bites on the planet, and the stuff you'll be talking about at the water cooler, in the cubicle, or, you know, maybe while you're pretending to work as you whisper it across the office.
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3: You're doing 10 miles an hour in a 35 mile an hour zone. That's dangerous. Where are your parents at right now?
4: They're at home, sir. They just want me to get some experience.
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1: Tim Allen admits it was a challenge sounding like the same Buzz Lightyear for Toy Story 5.
5: As you get older, other than Mr. Perfect, Tom Hanks, his voice sounds the same. My voice had a little bit of rasp to it, so I had to go to vocal coach in New York City and change it. Because as you get older, it's a little more difficult to get the pitch right.
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6: 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What a day, huh?
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6: I'll be sure to tell my daughters about this one. We'll see you.
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Good Monday morning and welcome back from the weekend. It is June 22nd, and boy, I had a great time at the 84th Pennsylvania State Laurel Festival in Wellsboro, and I'll share some highlights this morning. Freddie Hammer has the local news coming up in just a few. Plus, I'll have a chance for you to win with the lyrical lesson at 7:25 and entertainment, birthdays, local events, and the best music of the 70s, 80s, and early 90s all coming up this morning.

0: Classic Hits 93.3 at 9 minutes after 6 o'clock. Cloudy and 63. Going to remain cloudy through the day today. Do take the umbrella. We are expecting showers. Could be heavy at times with an afternoon high of around 70. Good morning, Freddie, and welcome back from the weekend.
1: Morning, Jake. You too.
0: Thank you.
1: How'd the Laurel Festival go?
0: The Laurel Festival was wonderful. Had the opportunity to once again travel to beautiful Tioga County and Wellsboro, Pennsylvania for the 84th Pennsylvania State Laurel Festival. And congratulations go out to Madeline Krasner representing Abington High School for going home as the Pennsylvania State Laurel Queen.
1: Great. And that's near, that's the east side of Pennsylvania.
0: She's, well, Abington would be Montgomery County. So,
1: okay.
0: Down around, she was talking to her. Get a load of this. Now, I thought I graduated with a big class at the Williamsport Area High School.
1: Yeah.
0: Her class, 720.
1: Okay.
0: Yeah.
1: Wow.
0: That's a big,
1: that's a big school.
0: Yeah. So, congratulations to her. She gets a $3,000 scholarship. First runner-up went to Ella Schultz, representing Millville Area High School.
1: Great.
0: She goes home with a $1,500 scholarship. And then second runner-up, Laurel Ramsey, representing Mifflinburg High School.
1: Nice.
0: She goes home with a $1,000 scholarship. So congratulations to the Laurel Queens. But, yeah, what a great time in beautiful Wellsboro.
1: I'm so glad you had pretty good weather.
0: Yeah, had great weather. Just a couple of pop-up showers here and there.
1: Sure.
0: But aside from that, it was dry and sunny, and people got to enjoy the arts and crafts. Festival on the green and the International Street of Food.
1: Did you go to the Street of Foods?
0: Oh, yeah. I always walk through. And it's tough. It's tough to walk through because of the smells. Everything smells so good. In fact, from what I understand, I was, from what I understood or what I was told anyway, Friday night, many of the food vendors ran out of food.
1: Okay.
0: It was that busy. Yeah, it was that busy. So it was
1: That's
0: great.
1: A good problem to have.
0: Absolutely a great problem. And then, of course, the Laurel Festival Parade on Saturday was wonderful and attended. And I got to thank real quick, I got to thank Russell and Betty Ann Leiby from Williamsport for the past number of years. They've been traveling to Wellsboro, and they have been my driver through the parade,
1: oh, nice.
0: If you will. They have a, I believe it's an 84 Corvette. They put the top down. I ride on the back. They drive
1: That's
0: me through
1: cool.
0: the parade. So thank you to Russ and Betty Ann for continuing that tradition. It's wonderful to see you in Wellsboro.
1: What a nice little relationship.
0: Absolutely. What do you got coming up for us in news?
1: Well, Jake, there was a fatal crash in East Loyal Sock Township this past weekend, and antlerless deer licenses go on sale today. We'll check that, plus WBZD Sports coming up after Fox News.
2: News. I'm Sue Guzman. After the first day of talks in Switzerland with the U.S., Iran's top diplomat says major progress has been made in ending the conflict. It comes as President Trump issued a stark warning to Iran ahead of the meeting.
3: President Trump, meanwhile, called out Iran's support for Hezbollah. Trump posting on Truth Social, Iran must immediately stop their highly paid proxies in Lebanon from causing trouble. If they don't, we'll hit Iran very hard again, just like we did last week, only harder.
2: Fox's Max Gordon. The search continues for a suspect in a series of shootings in Kansas City, Missouri that left a person dead. Fox's Madison Scarpino.
4: Local, state, and federal law enforcement are all working on this manhunt, but they're asking for the public's help in finding him as well. The suspect, 22-year-old Oscar Sanchez Munoz. The FBI says he's 5'8". He has brown hair, brown eyes, a tattoo on his right forearm.
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1: 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A 65-year-old motorcyclist from Maryland was killed Friday night in a crash on the Warrensville Road off-ramp of I-180 East in Loyal Sock Township. The Lycoming County Coroner's Office identified him as Michael Bay of Westminster, Maryland, formerly of Sturgis, South Dakota. Officials say Bay was wearing a helmet when he apparently lost control and crashed about 6:10 p.m. He was later pronounced dead at the hospital. State police are investigating the crash. A Waterville man is facing charges after police say he fired several shots toward the Pine Creek Rail Trail. Lycoming Regional Police say walkers and their dog were on the trail when they heard the shots, called 911 after 69-year-old David Helmeniak then allegedly fired in their direction from his back porch. Officers say they found a rifle, spent shell casings, and a target with no backstop facing the trail. Helmeniak's jailed on $50,000 bail with a preliminary hearing set for June 24th. A crowd turned out at the most recent Muncie Township Supervisors meeting last week, expecting a town hall and a possible data center, but the issue was not on the agenda. According to the Sun-Gazette, residents instead questioned Board Chair Terry Laukley over when she knew about materials from Danko Holdings tied to a proposed project. Laukley said the township was dealing with a zoning officer transition and disputed claims that she misled residents. A hearing on the application could come in mid-July. And Pennsylvania's 2026-27 general hunting, trapping, and antlerless deer licenses go on sale today. The new license year begins July 1st, when current hunting and fur taker licenses expire. The Game Commission says Pennsylvania residents are guaranteed an antlerless license for the wildlife management unit of their choice if they buy before July 13th. Licenses can be purchased online at huntfishpa.gov or through issuing agents. And checking WBZD Sports, in NASCAR, Corey Heim picked up his first career NASCAR Cup Series win Sunday in the inaugural race at Naval Base Coronado. Bubba Wallace finished second, while Kyle Larson came home third, Zane Smith was fourth, and A.J. Allmendinger rounded out the top five. Valley
5: weather. Hi, I'm Storm Tracker 16 meteorologist Allie Gallo with your WBZD Valley Weather Update. Rain is moving in this morning after a nearly perfect weekend. Today will be the rainiest and coolest day of the week. Highs will only get to near 70, so in the 60s most of the day. Steadier rain moves in later this morning and scattered showers continue into this evening. There could be some rumbles of thunder too. The rain ends overnight and lows will drop to near 60. Then tomorrow turns sunny as the day goes on. It'll be breezy but warmer with highs back to near 80. Then highs near 80 and mostly sunny on Wednesday.
0: All right, Allie, thank you so much. 6:15. We've got cloudy skies and 63. 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
8: 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Thank you so much for tuning in at 22 minutes after 6 o'clock. It's cloudy and 62. We are expecting rain today. Could have some heavy downpours. Monday, June 22nd, day 173, 192 left in the year. Today, National Onion Rings Day. Oh, boy, I do like an onion ring. Chocolate Eclair Day, National Kissing Day, World Bathing Day, National Limoncello Day. It's also Worldwide VW Day, and it's Stupid Guy Thing Day. 12 more days until the 4th of July. My goodness, less than 2 weeks away. Playing the lottery tonight, Powerball worth $312 million.
9: And now we open the book on this date in history.
8: It was on this date in 1847 that donuts were invented. In 1937, Joe Louis won the world heavyweight boxing title when he defeated Cinderella Man Jim Braddock. In 1942, the Pledge of Allegiance was formally adopted by Congress. The Kellogg Company registered the trademark Pop-Tarts on this date in 1965. 4 years later, in 69, actress Judy Garland would pass away at the age of 47. Moving ahead to the year 1981, Mark David Chapman pled guilty to the killing of John Lennon. The Karate Kid, starring Ralph Macchio and Pat Morita, opened up in theaters on this day in 1984. 1 year later, in 1985, Bryan Adams would hit number one on the charts with his song, Heaven. In 2002, advice columnist Ann Landers passed away at the age of 83. George Carlin would pass away on this date in 2008 at the age of 71. And in 2009, Kodak announced that it would discontinue sales of Kodachrome color film, ending its 74-year run as a photography giant. It all happened on this date in history.
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Classic Hits 93.3, and here's a question that could divide households faster than politics. How often do you wash your shower towel? Some people say every week, some say every few days, and then there's a few overachievers who wash it after every use. 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And of course, my favorite answer is, I don't wash the towel washes me. So that's either confidence or a cry for help.

0: 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This Saturday night, crank up the memories with Totally Awesome 80s with Ken Jones from 7 till midnight on Classic Hits 93.3. And this week, he'll be spotlighting the number one hits of the year 1980. So music from like Queen, Billy Joel, Diana Ross, Blondie, and a whole lot more. 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
1: Good morning, I'm Freddie Hammer with this 93.3 WBZD news update. Mediators with Pakistan and Qatar say discussions between the United States and Iran took place in a positive and constructive atmosphere on Sunday. A Jersey Shore man will stand trial on sex assault charges involving a 15-year-old girl. District Judge Denise Dieter ruled Friday that 39-year-old Brian Whitner will face charges including statutory sexual assault, unlawful contact with a minor, and corruption of minors, and more. Authorities say the alleged assault happened at Whitner's River Mill Road home in December. Whitner, who had worked for the Jersey Shore Area School District, remains jailed at Lycoming County Prison. A local sports standout is facing a misdemeanor firearm charge after a traffic stop in Williamsport earlier this month.

0: Bridge is expected to reopen to traffic by September 1st. Borough officials say repairs to a deteriorating section of the bridge over Glade Run are scheduled for August after deck problems forced the bridge to close in April. Livick Civil Engineering is expected to handle the rehabilitation, with the work estimated at $25,000 to $30,000. Officials say the goal is to get several more years of use before a possible full replacement. And checking WBZD Sports. In Major League Baseball yesterday, the Phillies beat the Mets 6-2, Astros over the Guardians 2-1, Reds beat the Yankees 4-1, Rays over the Nationals 4-3, and Pirates beat the Rockies 8-6. Major League Baseball tonight, Phillies play the Nationals, 6:45 p.m. on MLB.tv. Valley
1: Weather. Hi, I'm Storm Tracker 16 meteorologist Allie Gallo with your WBZD Valley Weather Update. Rain is moving in this morning after a nearly perfect weekend. Today will be the rainiest and coolest day of the week. Highs will only get to near 70, so in the 60s most of the day. Steadier rain moves in later this morning and scattered showers continue into this evening. There could be some rumbles of thunder too. The rain ends overnight and lows will drop to near 60, then tomorrow turns sunny as the day goes on. It'll be breezy but warmer with highs back to near 80, then highs near 80 and mostly sunny on Wednesday.
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A rare solar eclipse is heading our way, and even if you're not in the path of totality, you still get a front row seat to one of nature's coolest shows. I'll tell you what you'll see and why you definitely shouldn't watch it without a pair of sunglasses.

0: Classic Hits 93.3 at 6:51. Here's something to circle on the calendar. The date, August 12th, a solar eclipse will put on a show across much of the Northern Hemisphere, including parts of the United States. Now, for most of us, it's only going to be a partial eclipse where the moon appears to kind of take a giant bite out of the sun. Think of it as the universe's version of taking one bite out of a cookie and putting it back in the package. That's kind of what we're going to see. The full total solar eclipse will only be visible along a narrow path stretching across the Arctic, Greenland, Iceland, and parts of Europe. But of course, NASA reminds everybody, if you are watching even the partial eclipse, you need proper eclipse glasses. Regular sunglasses, they won't cut it. You got to get the proper eclipse glasses. And if you miss this one, well, the next total solar eclipse, that'll happen next year in 2027. So enjoy the cosmic snack, if you will, while it lasts. Allie Gallo's got our Storm Tracker 16 Valley weather details. Allie.
1: Hi, I'm Storm Tracker 16 meteorologist Allie Gallo with your WBZD Valley weather update. Rain is moving in this morning after a nearly perfect weekend. Today will be the rainiest and coolest day of the week. Highs will only get to near 70, so in the 60s most of the day. Steadier rain moves in later this morning and scattered showers continue into this evening. There could be some rumbles of thunder too. The rain ends overnight and lows will drop to near 60. Then tomorrow turns sunny as the day goes on. It'll be breezy but warmer with highs back to near 80. Then highs near 80 and mostly sunny on Wednesday.
0: All right, Allie, thank you so much. No rain yet in the Williamsport area, but we do have cloudy skies. Our high temp yesterday at the airport, 80. The low was 55. The probability of precipitation today, yeah, we're going to get wet, 98%. Our sunrise was at 5:35. Our sunset at 8:45. It's 63 now at 6:53. Good morning and welcome to Monday, June 22nd.
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0: Minutes after 7 o'clock, a little light rain beginning to fall in the Williamsport area. 63, it is going to be a cloudy day today with rain heavy at times. Afternoon high getting to near 70 as we check in with Freddie Hammer to find out what's coming up in news.
1: Well, Jake, a juvenile is in custody after a stabbing Sunday in Jersey Shore. And antlerless deer licenses go on sale today. We'll check that, plus WBZD Sports coming up after Fox News.
2: This is a Fox News alert. I'm Sue Guzman. UK Prime Minister Keir Starmer with a major political announcement this morning.
3: I will resign as leader of the Labour Party. I have spoken to His Majesty the King this morning to inform him of my decision.
2: He says he will remain caretaker prime minister until a new Labour leader is chosen in the next few weeks. Andy Burnham, who won a parliamentary election last week, considered a favorite to replace him. After a rough start and the threat of continued bombing from President Trump, Iran's foreign minister Abbas Araghchi says progress has been made in the first day of talks in Switzerland, the talks continuing today. And Los Angeles remains under a state of emergency as crews are still battling a fire that reignited at a cold storage facility in Boyle Heights. The cause under investigation. It's been burning since Wednesday. 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
1: Good morning. I'm Freddie Hammer with this 93.3 WBZD News Update. One juvenile was injured and another was taken into custody after a reported stabbing in Jersey Shore on Sunday. Lycoming Regional Police say officers were called to the 100 block of North Broad Street where they found a juvenile with non-life-threatening lacerations. A second juvenile was taken into custody at the scene. Authorities say the investigation is ongoing. A Waterville man is facing charges after police say he fired several shots toward the Pine Creek Rail Trail. Lycoming Regional Police say walkers called 911 Thursday after 69-year-old David Helminiak allegedly fired in their direction from his back porch. Officers say they found a rifle, spent shell casings, and a target with no backstop facing the trail. Helminiak's jailed on $50,000 bail with a preliminary hearing set for June 24th. A crowd turned out at the most recent Muncie Township Supervisors meeting expecting a town hall and a possible data center, but the issue was not on the agenda. According to the Sun-Gazette, residents instead questioned Board Chair Terry Laukley over when she knew about materials from Danko Holdings tied to a proposed project. Laukley said the township was dealing with a zoning officer transition and disputed claims that she misled residents. A hearing on the application could come in mid-July. And Pennsylvania's 2026-27 general hunting, trapping, and antlerless deer licenses go on sale today. The new license year begins July 1st when current hunting and fur taker licenses expire. The Game Commission says Pennsylvania residents are guaranteed an antlerless license for the wildlife management unit of their choice if they buy before July 13th. Licenses can be purchased online at huntfishpa.gov or through issuing agents. And checking WBZD Sports, in Major League Baseball Draft League from yesterday, Williamsport Crosscutters beat the Aberdeen Ironbirds 14-6, taking the series 2-1. Cutters are off today, but they come back home tomorrow versus the State College Spikes with a 6:35 p.m. first pitch. Valley
4: weather. Hi, I'm Storm Tracker 16 meteorologist Allie Gallo with your WBZD Valley Weather Update. Rain is moving in this morning after a nearly perfect weekend. Today will be the rainiest and coolest day of the week. Highs will only get to near 70, so in the 60s most of the day. Steadier rain moves in later this morning and scattered showers continue into this evening. There could be some rumbles of thunder, too. The rain ends overnight and lows will drop to near 60. Then tomorrow turns sunny as the day goes on. It'll be breezy but warmer with highs back to near 80. Then highs near 80 and mostly sunny on Wednesday.
0: All righty. Thank you so much there, Allie. It is 12 minutes after 7 o'clock. Light rain and 63. Looking for a fun summer evening outdoors? Join Ricketts Glen State Park on Saturday from 8 till 9:30 p.m. for Lights in the Night, Fireflies. Learn why fireflies flash, discover their fascinating life cycle, and enjoy an interactive program for all ages. You'll also have the chance to observe fireflies in their natural habitat. Meet at the visitor center and dress for the outdoors. In case of rain, the program will move indoors. 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What's happening around town? 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

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Get ready for a full day of soccer today at 1 o'clock. It's Argentina versus Austria. Then at 5, France takes on Iraq. The evening match features Norway and Senegal at 8 o'clock. And then the day wraps up at 11 with Jordan facing Algeria. Four matches, four chances for World Cup drama. Don't miss a minute of the end.

0: 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Cloudy skies, light rain, and 63. We are going to see rain today. Could be heavy at times. Keep the umbrella handy with an afternoon high getting to 70.
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0: All right, I've got a morning show fun pack up for grabs here this morning. 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Color number 3 with the correct answer is a winner. 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

0: celebrating with Cool and the Gang. 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Cloudy 63. A little light drizzle across the Susquehanna Valley. Rain today. Heavy at times with an afternoon high of around 70. 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
2: 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President Trump says repairs to damaged paint in the National Mall reflecting pool will begin immediately. A Jersey Shore man will stand trial on sex assault charges involving a 15-year-old girl. District Judge Denise Dieter ruled Friday that 39-year-old Brian Whitner will face charges including statutory sexual assault, unlawful contact with a minor, and corruption of minors, and more. Authorities say the alleged assault happened at Whitner's River Mill Road home in December. Whitner, who had worked for the Jersey Shore Area School District, remains jailed at Lycoming County Prison. A local sports standout is facing a misdemeanor firearm charge after a traffic stop in Williamsport earlier this month. State police say 29-year-old Elise Johnson was pulled over in the 900 block of Market Street for heavily tinted windows. A trooper reportedly saw ammunition in the glove box, and Johnson allegedly said there was a gun under the driver's seat. Police say his concealed carry permit had expired. Johnson was released from the scene. The Lycoming County Planning Commission is forming a committee to help smaller municipalities deal with possible data center development. According to the Sun Gazette, the move comes as the county works on a curative amendment after determining its zoning ordinance does not properly regulate data centers. Commissioners approved a resolution starting a 180-day window to fix the ordinance. Planning officials say the goal is to help townships understand their options before development proposals move too far along. And Muncie's Carpenter Street Bridge is expected to reopen to traffic by September 1st. Borough officials say repairs to a deteriorating section of the bridge over Glade Run are scheduled for August after deck problems forced the bridge to close in April. Livick Civil Engineering is expected to handle the rehabilitation, with the work estimated at $25,000 to $30,000. Officials say the goal is to get several more years of use before a possible full replacement. And checking WBZD Sports, in World Cup men's soccer, Japan rolled past Tunisia 4-0 yesterday. Spain beat Saudi Arabia by the same score. Belgium and Iran played to a scoreless draw, and Cape Verde earned another impressive result with a 2-2 tie against Uruguay. Egypt also picked up its first ever World Cup win, beating New Zealand 3-1. Today, Argentina plays Austria at 1 p.m. on Fox, and the U.S. plays Turkey this Thursday at 10 p.m. on Fox from Inglewood, California. Valley
3: weather. Storm Tracker 16 meteorologist Allie Gallo with your WBZD Valley Weather Update. Rain is moving in this morning after a nearly perfect weekend. Today will be the rainiest and coolest day of the week. Highs will only get to near 70, so in the 60s most of the day. Steadier rain moves in later this morning and scattered showers continue into this evening. There could be some rumbles of thunder too. The rain ends overnight and lows will drop to near 60. Then tomorrow turns sunny as the day goes on. It'll be breezy but warmer with highs back to near 80. Then highs near 80 and mostly sunny on Wednesday.
0: Allie, thank you so much. 7:37, cloudy, got a breeze going, 63. And if you are in need of a quick and convenient meal, swing through the Picnic in a Box drive-through dinner on Friday from 3 until 6 at the corner of Blooming Grove Road and Route 973 East in Cogan Station.

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Do you think your phone knows a little too much about you? Well, coming up, the pizza chain that's using grocery shopping data to figure out when your fridge is empty and when you're most likely to order a pizza. Is it smart marketing or creepy? I'll let you decide in a few minutes.

0: 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You know, Papa John's may be known for pizza and that little pepper in the box, but they're getting surprisingly high tech. Get a load of this. The company has teamed up with Instacart and NBC Universal to figure out when people are most likely running low on groceries. Now, this is how it works. Instacart knows when many customers typically restock their kitchens. So, in the days before that shopping trip, Papa John's starts serving those people pizza ads while they're streaming shows on Peacock and other NBC Universal platforms. Some of the ads even ask questions like empty fridge or light on groceries and include a QR code to order pizza. Yeah, this is how they're doing it. Papa John says the goal is to help hungry customers without being too creepy. But let's be honest here. When a pizza ad seems to know when you're in your refrigerator or when you're getting pretty close to, you know, that line of my refrigerator's empty, is that creepy or not? What do you think? For me, I don't know. Seems a little, not sketchy, but maybe a little creepy to me. Storm Tracker 16 Valley Weather Details. Cloudy today, rain heavy at times. High of 70. Cloudy with periods of rain tonight, a low 60. Tomorrow, partly sunny. A little less humid, but warmer tomorrow. Look for an afternoon high of about 80. We've got cloudy skies. We've had some light drizzle. We're at 63 now.
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0: Classic Hits 93.3 and time for Jake's Fast Fact. You ever notice that onion rings are basically onions wearing a golden suit of armor and a delicious one at that? Well, nobody knows exactly who invented the onion ring, but one of the earliest known recipes appeared in a New York newspaper back in 1933. And unlike French fries, onion rings aren't cut from potatoes. They're made from slices of onion, obviously, dipped in batter or breadcrumbs and then fried until crispy. Now, here's a fun fact. The largest onion ring ever made weighed more than 800 pounds. That's one side dish that could feed an entire music festival. Suddenly, that basket at the diner doesn't seem quite so impressive now, does it?
1: Oh.

0: 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Good morning, Freddie.
1: Morning, Jake.
0: Today, National Onion Rings Day. Do you like onion rings? Oh.
1: I like the Burger King kind because they're like shredded onion and a little.
0: Okay.
1: I don't really want to eat a piece of onion.
0: Okay.
1: I'll eat the coating.
0: Okay. So, that's going to bring me to another question. And so you don't like onions? You don't put onions on anything?
1: No, I don't like to crunch an onion.
0: Okay.
1: If I get
0: not
1: like
0: even a, like a cook, I mean, because a cooked onion isn't really crunchy.
1: I'm okay with a cooked onion.
0: Okay.
1: It has to be really soft.
0: Okay, gotcha.
1: Or
0: like translucent.
1: Yes.
0: Yeah.
1: Completely.
0: Okay.
1: Because that even if I get like one little piece, sometimes like you get a sub, and the sub people can't help it. One little piece of onion falls in the, it's like, yeah. Oh, it really is like, oh, I can't stand
0: you
1: that.
0: Off.
1: Yes.
0: I used to be that way too with, and now I'm not a big onion fan. I don't generally put onion or extra onion on anything. Now I cook with onion. Absolutely.
1: Sure. And, put it in the soup.
0: Yeah. You know, and that sort of thing. But my one aunt was just horribly against onions. And anytime we would have family get togethers, my dad, one of the dishes that would be requested for my dad to make would be macaroni salad. So my dad would make macaroni salad, and he always put onion in the macaroni salad, but he had to make a separate dish for her.
1: I'd sit because, right next to her.
0: Because there was no onion in it.
1: Yeah, I do not like that.
0: Yeah.
1: I don't know. There's just something about a crunchy onion. People will eat an onion like an
0: yeah,
1: apple.
0: I can't see that happening.
1: Oh my gosh.
0: I'd never do that.
1: I'm amazed by that. Like my mouth gapes open. Like, oh, never no.
0: do that. I do like a good onion ring though. So right. Maybe I'll have to have some onion rings for dinner tonight.
1: Yeah, I'll eat the onion and like pull the piece of onion out and leave it on my plate. The rest.
0: What do you get coming up for us in the news?
1: Well, a juvenile's in custody after a stabbing Sunday in Jersey Shore. And antlerless deer licenses go on sale today. We'll check that. Plus WBZD Sports coming up after Fox News.
2: Fox News, I'm CJ. Papa Britain will soon have a new leader. Prime Minister Keir Starmer reveals his decision earlier, saying he informed King Charles. Starmer's Labour Party won in a landslide less than 2 years ago. Now he becomes a caretaker into a new leader. The Labour Party is chosen. Major progress in Switzerland in the peace talks between the U.S. and mediators from Iran and other nations. Vice President J.D. Vance is there.
3: Can we turn over a new leaf? Can we change relations in the Middle East permanently? Or do we go back to doing things the old way?
4: A U.S. diplomat involved in the talks told Fox News some of the discussion was focused on clarifying the confusing messaging on the Strait of Hormuz to ensure it will remain open, adding that robust discussions on all elements of the nuclear deal are ongoing.
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5: 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Good morning, I'm Freddie Hammer with this 93.3 WBZD News Update. One juvenile was injured and another was taken into custody after a reported stabbing in Jersey Shore on Sunday. Lycoming Regional Police say officers were called to the 100 block of North Broad Street, where they found a juvenile with non-life-threatening lacerations. A second juvenile was taken into custody at the scene. Authorities say the investigation is ongoing. A Waterville man is facing charges after police say he fired several shots toward the Pine Creek Rail Trail. Lycoming Regional Police say walkers called 911 Thursday after 69-year-old David Helminiak allegedly fired in their direction from his back porch. Officers say they found a rifle, spent shell casings, and a target with no backstop facing the trail. Helminiak's jailed on $50,000 bail with a preliminary hearing set for June 24th. A crowd turned out at the most recent Muncie Township Supervisors meeting expecting a town hall and a possible data center, but the issue was not on the agenda. According to the Sun-Gazette, residents instead questioned Board Chair Terry Lockley over when she knew about materials from Danko Holdings tied to a proposed project. Lockley said the township was dealing with a zoning officer transition and disputed claims that she misled residents. A hearing on the application could come in mid-July. And Pennsylvania's 2026-27 general hunting, trapping, and antlerless deer licenses go on sale today. The new license year begins July 1st, when current hunting and fur taker licenses expire. The Game Commission says Pennsylvania residents are guaranteed an antlerless license for the Wildlife Management Unit of their choice if they buy before July 13th. Licenses can be purchased online at huntfishpa.gov or through issuing agents. And checking WBZD Sports, in NASCAR, Corey Heim picked up his first career NASCAR Cup Series win Sunday in the inaugural race at Naval Base Coronado. Bubba Wallace finished second, giving Michael Jordan's team a 1-2 finish, while Kyle Larson came home third, Zane Smith was fourth, and A.J. Allmendinger rounded out the top five. Valley
6: weather. Hi, I'm StormTracker 16 meteorologist Allie Gallo with your WBZD Valley Weather Update. Rain is moving in this morning after a nearly perfect weekend. Today will be the rainiest and coolest day of the week. Highs will only get to near 70, so in the 60s most of the day. Steadier rain moves in later this morning and scattered showers continue into this evening. There could be some rumbles of thunder, too. The rain ends overnight and lows will drop to near 60. Then tomorrow turns sunny as the day goes on. It'll be breezy but warmer with highs back to near 80. Then highs near 80 and mostly sunny on Wednesday.
0: All right, Allie, thank you. 14 minutes after 8 o'clock, 63. A little light rain coming up in the entertainment update. Toy Story 5 just had the biggest movie opening of the year. Anne Hathaway has some big family news. Rod Stewart needed oxygen on stage during a concert. And we're remembering a legendary TV director behind Cheers, Friends, and Will and Grace. That's coming up at 8:25.
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0: Classic hits, 93.3 at 25 minutes after 8 o'clock. Rain falling across the Susquehanna Valley, 62. It is going to be a cloudy day today. Rain heavy at times. Afternoon high getting to about 70.
1: Lights, cameras, action!
0: It was a huge weekend at the box office as Toy Story 5 blasted past expectations, pulling in an incredible $160 million and becoming the biggest movie opening of the year so far. That makes it the second biggest animated debut ever, behind only Incredibles 2. In celebrity news, Anne Hathaway has announced that she's expecting her third child with husband Adam Schulman. The couple already have two sons, and Hathaway will next be seen in Christopher Nolan's upcoming film, The Odyssey. Meanwhile, music legend Rod Stewart gave fans a scare during a concert in Utah Friday night when he needed an oxygen tank after nearly fainting on stage. Stewart joked with the crowd about the incident, finished the show, seated in a chair, proving once again that the show must go on. And we are remembering television giant James Burrows, who passed away Friday at the age of 85. Burrows helped shape modern TV comedy, directing more than 1,000 episodes and launching beloved shows including Cheers, Friends, Frasier, Night Court, Taxi, and Will and Grace. And sad news from the music world as Justin Carey, former bassist for Sixpence None the Richer, has passed away at the age of 50 following complications from a stroke. Carey joined the band in 1997, the same year they released their breakout hit, Kiss Me. 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

0: 8:34. 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
2: 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A Jersey Shore man will stand trial on sex assault charges involving a 15-year-old girl. District Judge Denise Dieter ruled Friday that 39-year-old Brian Whitner will face charges, including statutory sexual assault, unlawful contact with a minor, corruption of minors, and more. Authorities say the alleged assault happened at Whitner's River Mill Road home in December. The man had worked for Jersey Shore Area School District, and he remains jailed at Lycoming County Prison. A local sports standout is facing a misdemeanor firearm charge after a traffic stop in Williamsport earlier this month. State police say 29-year-old Elise Johnson was pulled over in the 900 block of Market Street for heavily tinted windows. A trooper reportedly saw ammunition in the glove box, and Johnson allegedly said there was a gun under the driver's seat. Police say his concealed carry permit had expired. Johnson was released from the scene. The Lycoming County Planning Commission is forming a committee to help smaller municipalities deal with possible data center development. According to the Sun-Gazette, the move comes as the county works on a curative amendment after determining its zoning ordinance does not properly regulate data centers. Commissioners approved a resolution starting a 180-day window to fix the ordinance. Planning officials say the goal is to help townships understand their options before development proposals move too far along. And Muncie's Carpenter Street Bridge is expected to reopen to traffic by September 1st. Borough officials say repairs to a deteriorating section of the bridge over Glade Run are scheduled for August, after deck problems forced the bridge to close in April. Livick Civil Engineering is expected to handle the rehabilitation, with the work estimated at $25,000 to $30,000. Officials say the goal is to get several more years of use before a possible full replacement. And checking WBZD Sports, in Major League Baseball, Astros beat the Guardians 2-1, Reds over the Yankees 4-1, Rays beat the Nationals 4-3, Pirates beat the Rockies 8-6, and Phillies over the Mets 6-2. Major League Baseball tonight, Phillies play the Nationals, 6:45 p.m. on MLB.TV. Valley
3: weather. Hi, I'm StormTracker 16 meteorologist Allie Gallo with your WBZD Valley Weather Update. Rain is moving in this morning after a nearly perfect weekend. Today will be the rainiest and coolest day of the week. Highs will only get to near 70, so in the 60s most of the day. Steadier rain moves in later this morning and scattered showers continue into this evening. There could be some rumbles of thunder, too. The rain ends overnight and lows will drop to near 60, then tomorrow turns sunny as the day goes on. It'll be breezy but warmer with highs back to near 80, then highs near 80 and mostly sunny on Wednesday.
0: Hey, thank you so much, Allie. It's 8:37. 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

0: Commodores, classic hits 93.3, rain and 63. Going to remain that way through the day today, at least the rain. Heavy at times with an afternoon high near 70. 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Fresh panini, sandwiches, smoothies, coffees, even ice cream. A little bit of something for every craving. And they are up and at them early, too, at 7 a.m. Monday through Friday, 9 a.m. on Saturdays. Actor Donald Faison, best known for playing Dr. Christopher Turk on the TV show Scrubs, is celebrating 52 today. Went from stock and grocery store shelves to winning Super Bowls. Quarterback Kurt Warner, celebrating 55 today. Amy Brenneman, co-created and starred in the TV drama Judging Amy. Remember that? I was inspired by her mother's real-life work as a judge. She is 62 today. One of the few fighters to win UFC championships in two different weight classes, Randy Couture, is celebrating 63 today. Nicknamed the Glide, he won an NBA championship with the Rockets back in 1995. Clyde Drexler, celebrating 64 today. Erin Brockovich, her investigation into water contamination in California, of course, inspired the hit film Erin Brockovich, which starred Julia Roberts. Erin is celebrating 66 today. Cult horror icon, best known as Ash Williams from the Evil Dead franchise. Actor, he's celebrating 68 today. Bruce Campbell. Cyndi Lauper is celebrating 73 today. Actress Meryl Streep holds the record for the most acting Oscar nominations in history, 77 today, as is actress Lindsay Wagner. Remember her? She starred as Jamie Summers on the TV series The Bionic Woman. She is 77. And he's coming to the Journey Bank Community Arts Center in downtown Williamsport on July 8th, I believe the date is. Todd Rundgren is celebrating his 78th birthday today. Happy birthday to those celebrities in the Susquehanna Valley. Happy 82nd birthday to Elaine Snyder Miller of Montgomery. Also celebrating a birthday today, Gloria Roberts of South Williamsport. And a happy anniversary to one of our former colleagues, Keith Kitchen. Keith and his wife, Jeanette of Montgomery, celebrating their 41st wedding anniversary today. We've also got Arya Roberts of South Williamsport celebrating today. So happy birthday and happy anniversary to our local celebs.
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5: Rain is moving in this morning after a nearly perfect weekend. Today will be the rainiest and coolest day of the week. Highs will only get to near 70, so in the 60s most of the day. Steadier rain moves in later this morning and scattered showers continue into this evening. There could be some rumbles of thunder, too. The rain ends overnight and lows will drop to near 60, then tomorrow turns sunny as the day goes on. It'll be breezy but warmer with highs back to near 80, then highs near 80 and mostly sunny on Wednesday. W.

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0: That heart and soul, Huey Lewis in the news, classic hits, 93.3. Time for me to get out of here. Kelly E. on vacation this week. Barbara Evans filling in for Kelly. My three songs coming up at 11:25. Thank you so much for making the Jake Michaels Morning Show a part of your day. It was great being back with you, and I look forward to being right back here again tomorrow morning, anytime after 5 a.m. Have yourself an awesome Monday.
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Good morning. 8 after 10 with Barbara Evans in for Kelly E. this week. It's a rainy Monday in the Susquehanna Valley, and I dare you to keep list today of how many people come up to you. Well, you know, we needed the rain. I'll be number one on your list. Well, we need the rain. Enjoy your day. Keep it here on Classic Hits 93.3 WBZD. We'll bring a little sunshine your way.

0: 93.3 WBZD. If you want to run for a reason, well, I've got some reasons for you. The 55th annual Tyodotten Race and Ruck March is coming up on Saturday. It's from 7 until 10 in Jersey Shore, and there's lots of options depending on your level of comfort for running. 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Now, let me clarify for those of you, just like me, who don't have a lot of military experience, the free Ruck March is a run designed to honor veterans, and it means you're going to carry a backpack or a rucksack. 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Ruck March. So anyway, all the proceeds will be benefiting the Jersey Shore branch of the YMCA annual campaign, and also scholarships for YMCA memberships and programs that benefit local youth, families, and veterans and seniors. Now, the Ruck March also continues its tradition of honoring veterans and raising awareness for PTSD and suicide prevention. More information, registration details available at runsignup.com and search for the Tyodotten Race. 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
8: weather. Hi, I'm Storm Tracker 16 meteorologist Allie Gallo with your WBZD Valley Weather Update. Rain is moving in this morning after a nearly perfect weekend. Today will be the rainiest and coolest day of the week. Highs will only get to near 70, so in the 60s most of the day. Steadier rain moves in later this morning and scattered showers continue into this evening. There could be some rumbles of thunder too. The rain ends overnight and lows will drop to near 60, then tomorrow turns sunny as the day goes on. It'll be breezy but warmer with highs back to near 80, then highs near 80 and mostly sunny on Wednesday.
0: 1027 in the Susquehanna Valley, 64 degrees. 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

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We are so excited. The fireworks are happening July 4th. 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

0: Sixpence, None the Richer, Kiss Me on Classic Hits 93.3 WBZD. Word from Sixpence, None the Richer, that longtime bass player Justin Carey passed away about 10 days ago. He had a heart attack. He was only 50 years old. Now, a little trivia, not to belittle things here, but it says, from what I understand, on the actual recording, they had a session player playing the bass part of the song that you just heard. But if you ever caught him in concert, anybody who caught him might have seen Justin on stage. On the way from Classic Hits, we'll feature more of your favorites. We're going to have Foreigner coming right up. Also coming up this weekend, we're celebrating 250 years of America with a big concert at Brandon Park in Williamsport. Starting at 1 o'clock, it's America 250 PA, Lycoming County. 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Just you bring your lawn chair or blanket. 6 o'clock at night, 250 performers on stage, musicians, dancers, singers. 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

0: 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We're also going to be having lots of fun with my three songs. But right now, I'm going to take caller number three at 327-9331 or 1-888-468-4933. Caller number three is going to win a pair of tickets, box seat tickets, to tomorrow night's Crosscutters game. Caller number three, dial carefully.
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0: 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It's 11:18. Barbara Evans in for Kelly E. today. 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My three songs coming up at 11:25. So you make sure you stick around for it. 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
2: 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Freddie Hammer joins us after 6 with local news and sports. We'll play Bet You Didn't Know at 7:25 and check out the latest entertainment news and wrap things up with the birthday rundown. 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
9: Weather. Hi, I'm StormTracker 16 meteorologist Allie Gallo with your WBZD Valley Weather Update. Rain is moving in this morning after a nearly perfect weekend. Today will be the rainiest and coolest day of the week. Highs will only get to near 70, so in the 60s most of the day. Steadier rain moves in later this morning and scattered showers continue into this evening. There could be some rumbles of thunder, too. The rain ends overnight and lows will drop to near 60. Then tomorrow turns sunny as the day goes on. It'll be breezy but warmer with highs back to near 80. Then highs near 80 and mostly sunny on Wednesday.
0: 11:24 in the Susquehanna Valley. Temperatures staying low today. 62 degrees at Classic Hits. WBCG. What's that sound? It's time for My Three Songs. Well, My Three Songs, a long love game played by Kelly E. And since she's off this week, it's played by me, Barbara E. for Evans. My Three Songs is brought to you by Watson Inn, Main Street in Watsontown. They're open Mondays to 4 to 9 and Tuesday through Sunday 11 to 9. Enjoy them for breakfast, lunch, or dinner. They are sponsoring our My Three Songs. The object of the game is if you haven't won anything from My Three Songs in the past 30 days, be listening carefully. I'm going to play three songs, not tell you anything about them, but you have to figure out what they have in common. After the third song is played, I'll give you some details. Once again, we'll take callers to see if you can figure out what the songs have in common. And then you will win the Classic Hits prize pack with Utz snacks, Pepsi products, and this month a book of passes or tickets and goodies for Knoebels. Sorry I'm getting this all mixed up today. It's not my first time on the rodeo here. My three songs starting now from Classic Hits 93.3.

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What do they have in common? I'm going to start with caller number four at 570-327-9331 or 1-888-468-4933. 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My three songs brought to you by Watson Inn. Dial carefully. Caller number four could be our winner from Classic Hits.

0: 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Your caller four. Do you know what the three songs have in common?
1: I believe it's love.
0: I'm sorry, that is not what we're looking for today. Try again, okay? Bye-bye. Classic Hits, we're looking for what the three songs have in common. Do you know?
1: All three singers have the first name Steve.
0: And you are correct. Is your name Steve?
1: No.
0: What's your name? Where are you calling from?
1: This is Donna Schmouder from Trout Run.
0: Okay. Well, Steve Schmouder, thank you so much. No, I'm just kidding, Donna. Congratulations.
1: Okay,
0: yeah. We can call you Steve if you want. It was Foolish Heart by Steve Perry. And then the next one, do you remember that one?
1: Romeo's Tune.
0: From Steve Forbert. Yep.
1: Yep.
0: And we wrapped it up with?
1: Take the Money and Run by Steve Miller Band.
0: Congratulations. You've won the Knoebels tickets, and you've also won the WBZD prize pack.
1: Oh, thank you.

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0: 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Kelly's Cafe comes up at 12 noon after news and information. If you have a favorite you want to hear, make sure you let us know. You can let me know via Facebook. We have a post on Facebook right now. You can Facebook Messenger me. You can give us a call at 1-888-468-4933 and 1-570-327-9331. Everybody who makes a request today, whether we get it or not on the radio, we'll put your name in a drawing for a gift certificate from TGI Fridays that we'll do Friday afternoon. Hey, birthday wishes today to Elaine Snyder Miller of Montgomery, 82. Gloria Roberts of South Williamsport having a birthday today. And anniversary wishes to Keith and Jeanette Kitchen of Montgomery. Happy 41st anniversary. Keith, of course, our recently retired announcer here at Classic Hits 93.3.
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12: Fox News, I'm CJ Puff of Vice President J.D. Vance on his way back to the U.S. from Switzerland, but not before telling the world peace talks with Iran are going in the right direction, including
13: permanently ending a nuclear weapons program in Iran.
12: Adding,
13: we think
8: think even some of those conversations with the inspectors and with the IAEA could happen as soon as today.
12: And what about the Strait of Hormuz?
8: It is open.
12: Fox's Trey Yanks with another reveal from the VP.
13: The U.S., along with Qatar, will have some oversight over the unfrozen Iranian funds, and that some could go to purchasing U.S. farm goods.
12: Treasury Secretary Scott Bessent says the Treasury has issued a temporary 60-day general license allowing Iranian oil production and sales after the productive talks in Switzerland. Great Britain in the market for a new prime minister. Keir Starmer announces he will step down and lead until a replacement is found. America.
14: Mostly cloudy with periods of rain this evening, low down to 58. Good afternoon. I'm Freddie Hammer with this 93.3 WBZD News Update. A 14-year-old Jersey Shore boy is now charged after a reported stabbing on North Broad Street. Lycoming Regional Police say officers responded Sunday afternoon and found a 17-year-old boy with multiple lacerations inside a nearby home. Police say the younger teen admitted using a box cutter during the fight. He's charged with aggravated assault, simple assault, and related offenses, and was turned over to Lycoming County Juvenile Probation. A 75-year-old Carlisle man has died after a fall at Ricketts Glen State Park. Wolf TV reports the fall happened near Tuscarora Falls, and emergency responders were called after reports that someone had fallen about 40 feet. Initial reports indicated the man was unresponsive, and CPR was underway when rescuers arrived. He was later pronounced dead, and the death remains under investigation. The Luzerne County coroner confirmed the fatal fall, but no additional details about what led to that accident have been released. Sunbury City Council is expected to revisit whether its police department should join an immigration and customs enforcement program when it meets tonight. Council tabled the vote June 8th after more than 80 minutes of public comment, mostly from residents opposed to the agreement. Officials say no agreement has been signed, but an application was submitted. Supporters say the program could bring funding for equipment, vehicles, and reimburse police costs. And Larry Winans, a retired Lewisburg dentist and co-founder of Jackass Brewing Company, has died after suffering cardiac arrest during the swim portion of a local Ironman 70.3 event. Friends say Winans died at Hershey Medical Center after competing in the Happy Valley Half Triathlon near State College. Winans and Skip Kratzer turned a home brewing hobby into Jackass Brewing, opening in Lewisburg in 2020 and later expanding to Williamsport. The brewery says both locations will continue operating in his memory. And checking sports, Major League Baseball tonight, Yankees play the Tigers, 6:10 p.m., Phillies and Nationals at 6:45, Cubs play the Mets at 7:10, Guardians versus the White Sox at 7:40, Orioles play the Angels at 9:38, and Braves versus the Padres, 10 p.m. on ESPN. Upcoming World Cup action, the U.S. plays Turkey this Thursday, June 25th at 10 p.m. on Fox from Inglewood, California. And fans and forecasters in Philly are keeping a close eye on the weather for today's World Cup match between France and Iraq. Severe storms could have an impact on that game, scheduled for 5 p.m. Eastern. I'm Freddie Hammer with this WBZD News Update.

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0: 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We had a call for Sticks and Mr. Roboto. Who's on the line?
1: This is Jerry down in Northumberland.
0: All right. Well, Jerry, thanks for checking in today. Here he is, Mr. Roboto himself, Sticks on Classic Hits.

0: American Dreams during Kelly's Cafe on Classic Hits 93.3 WBZD. Barbara Evans in for Kelly this week, still serving them up. Got a lot already on deck to play. Maybe your order can still fit in. Our phone numbers are 327-9331 and 1-888-468-4933. Now, although it's raining today and maybe giving your car a little bit of a rinse, by the weekend, you're going to need it washed again. 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It's a car wash happening on Sunday from, it's July 26th, and I was thinking it was Friday the 26th. It's in July, so by July 26th, you'll definitely need it washed again from 12 noon until 3 o'clock. The event will take place at St. Anne's Church parking lot on Northway Road in Williamsport. So do plan ahead to have a dirty car by Sunday, July the 26th. They're raising money to go to Sea Base, and what that is an adventure-type camp to give them more information about aquatic-type adventures, you know, boating or things involving water, and this Boy Scouts are really looking forward to this, but it's going to take some money. So have a dirty car. Be ready by July 26th. On the way, we'll have the forecast. Yes, rain today, but looking better a little bit later on, and Kelly's Cafe is still open for business.
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5: Valley Weather. Hi, I'm StormTracker 16 meteorologist Allie Gallo with your WBZD Valley Weather Update. Rain is moving in this morning after a nearly perfect weekend. Today will be the rainiest and coolest day of the week. Highs will only get to near 70, so in the 60s most of the day. Steadier rain moves in later this morning and scattered showers continue into this evening. There could be some rumbles of thunder, too. The rain ends overnight and lows will drop to near 60, then tomorrow turns sunny as the day goes on. It'll be breezy but warmer with highs back to near 80, then highs near 80 and mostly sunny on Wednesday.
6: 12:31 in the Susquehanna Valley, cloudy skies, rain, and 63 degrees.
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0: Speaking of before you go-go, a plumber found something deep down in the drains of a toilet in Michigan. Classic Hits 93.3 WBZD. Yeah, a Michigan plumber discovered an engagement ring inside the sewer pipe. It had been lost for over a decade. The plumber found a shiny object while fixing a sewer line in a plaza in Michigan, a shopping plaza. And the company put on social media, hello, we found a ring and da-da-da-da-da at such and such a place, etc. And then a woman who worked in a nearby business who was all connected to the same sewer system said, hey, I remember a customer at our business lost their ring in the toilet 10 years earlier. Wow, these people have great memories, also great plumbing skills here. The ring was bought in 1965, and the person wore it for many years, but dropped it in the drain over 10 years ago. It was quite a nasty mess when they got it out, but they cleaned it up, and she put it back on and was crying about it. But yeah, wake me up before you go-go. On the way from Classic Hits, more from Kelly's Cafe.
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0: 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It's Kelly's Cafe. Can I help you?
1: Hey, can I make a request for Kelly's Cafe today?
0: Yes, you can. What would you like?
1: Village people.
0: Would you like that medium, well done, or rare?

0: Stevie Wonder. I just called to say I love you. That's from Nicole English sending it out to her grandmother Wanda, who celebrated a birthday over the weekend. Hey, thanks for all the requests. Thanks for checking in with us. We'll do it again tomorrow on Kelly's Cafe from Classic Hits.
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4: If you can live in sense, imagine it.

What do you think of? 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Well, how about pickleball? In Florida, a 47-year-old nurse practitioner faces felony charges for attacking another player with a pickleball paddle on May 31st. Yeah, things are getting pretty violent. Pickleball, who would have thunk? Here's Carly Simon on Classic Hits 93.3.

0: Classic Hits 93.3 WBZD with Carly Simon and You're So Vain. 17 after 1, Barbara Evans in for Kelly E. this week. We are very excited that the fireworks are back. Set the Night to Music 2026. We'll be at the Lycoming County Fairgrounds in Hughesville Saturday, July the 4th. The gates will open at 7. Fireworks begin at 9:30. And as you may be aware, at the fairgrounds, you'll want to bring maybe a lawn chair or a blanket and enjoy it that way, since it's not going to be a lot of seating in your car. You'll want to be checking things out that way. And if you get there early, you can go to the Hughesville Volunteer Fire Department's 4th of July party. That starts at 4 that afternoon along South Railroad Street. They'll have food, live music, beverages, and family fun. 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
8: Weather. Hi, I'm Storm Tracker 16 meteorologist Allie Gallo with your WBZD Valley Weather Update. Rain is moving in this morning after a nearly perfect weekend. Today will be the rainiest and coolest day of the week. Highs will only get to near 70, so in the 60s most of the day. Steadier rain moves in later this morning and scattered showers continue into this evening. There could be some rumbles of thunder, too. The rain ends overnight and lows will drop to near 60. Then tomorrow turns sunny as the day goes on. It'll be breezy but warmer with highs back to near 80. Then highs near 80 and mostly sunny on Wednesday.
0: 123 in the Susquehanna Valley. Cloudy skies, a little bit rainy, 64 degrees. W-

0: Classic Hits 93.3 WBZD with the Muncie American Legion Riders annual fundraiser ride coming up on Saturday. It'll start off at Legion Post 268 at 515 Legion Road in Muncie. Registration 9 to 11, kickstands up at 11, and the ride begins and ends right there at the Legion. You don't just go around in circles at the Legion. You go out in the road and you come back. But anyway, it's $15 for rider and passenger. 50-50 drawings on hand. Rip tickets to see if you're an instant winner, and different items will be given off with a drawing happening later on in the day. Benefits Veterans in Need, and the band The Last Rebels will be playing following the ride at 3:30. So lots of things happening, open to the public. 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

0: music production and entertainment. Clive Davis, a music titan, you could almost say, who has shaped generations of music stars, has passed away at 94. He has been known to, he's recognized as being the one who discovered Whitney Houston, Alicia Keys, Aretha Franklin, Bruce Springsteen, Billy Joel, Santana. The list goes on and on and on. Lived a long life, 94 years of age. But yeah, a lot of folks who enjoyed the music genre, those who are become famous, can contribute it back to Clive Davis and his ability to pick out a good sound and make it happen. On the way from Classic Hits, it's 12 before 2. We're going to give away some tickets to an event coming up for the benefit of the Dementia Foundation in our area. We'll talk more about that after 2 o'clock.
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0: dementia-friendly benefit coming up. It's bingo happening on Sunday the 28th to benefit the dementia-friendly organization in Lycoming County. If you are caller number 3, 327-9331 or 1-888-468-4933, caller number 3 will get a pair of tickets to go to this event Sunday at Jackass Brewery.
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0: Classic Hits, your caller number three. You won a pair of tickets.
1: That's wonderful.
0: I'm glad you're excited. Yeah, the big event coming up at Jackass Brewery on Sunday. It's a bingo event. You can win, and money will be raised to benefit the dementia-friendly organization in Lycoming County. What's your name? Where are you from?
1: Deb Hilliard. I'm from Jersey Shore.
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13: Valley weather.
14: The steady rain we have in the Williamsport area will be tapering off as we move through the afternoon. That'll be the case here. Well, we'll see that gradual clearing from west to east throughout the day. Hi, it's Storm Tracker 16, Chief Meteorologist Kurt Aaron. with your Central Pennsylvania forecast from WNEP-TV. May even get some breaks in those clouds later this afternoon, seeing some sunshine as we begin to dry out once we get beyond 2, 3 o'clock. And then overnight, expecting temperatures to stay on the mild side. Seasonal, 62 will be the low. Just watch out for some patchy fog. Some of that fog could be pretty thick at times. And then as we get into Tuesday, mix of sun and clouds in the afternoon. Looks like a nice day. High of 80. Wednesday, mix of sun and clouds, looking pretty good. Once again, we're talking highs in the mid to low 80s. That's seasonal for the Williamsport area. And a sneak peek on the weekend, because it's never too early. May have scattered showers around on Saturday with highs near 80. Sunday, though, looking better. Mix of sun and clouds and a high of 86.
3: 224 in the Susquehanna Valley. Cloudy skies, a little bit drizzly, 65 degrees.
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Now, this is serious. This is nasty stuff. We've received reports that some listeners are getting phone calls from someone claiming to be from 93.3. The caller will ask the person to play a contest for a chance to win a $3,000 grand prize. Now, this is a scam. 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

0: Kits 93.3 WBZD, stuck in the middle with you, Steeler's Wheel. Jerry Rafferty leading that one. It's 8 before 3. Barbara Evans saying, so long. I'm in for Kelly E. all this week, and I know tomorrow we have a lot of things already lined up for fun. We'll have more tickets to the bingo event at Jackass Brewery in Williamsport on Sunday. It's to raise awareness for dementia and also raise some money to prevent dementia. Also, tickets for Lake Tobias Wildlife Park when we do Real News, Fake News, WBZD Fun Packs and Knoebel tickets for our My Three Songs feature, and of course, Kelly's Cafe from noon to one. You'd be thinking already about what song you might want to hear tomorrow, okay? I'll see you tomorrow after 10.
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Sean Carey, wake up tomorrow morning with the Jake Michaels Morning Show after 5. And after 7:20, it'll be Wake and Win with TV Tunes Trivia. 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

0: 93.3 WBZD, a live concert cut with Fleetwood Mac. And speaking of live entertainment, always terrific at the Journey Bank Community Arts Center in downtown Williamsport. And checking the summer slate, it's Todd Rundgren on July the 8th, Government Mule on August the 2nd, and then heading into September, head to the CAC for a phenomenal Pink Floyd tribute band, one of the best in the world, Brit Floyd. A rare Williamsport shot to catch Brit Floyd on September the 19th, and get the Led Out, the Led Zepp tribute on October 24th. 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
7: weather. The steady rain we have in the Williamsport area will be tapering off as we move through the afternoon. That'll be the case here as well. We'll see that gradual clearing from west to east throughout the day. Hi, it's Storm Tracker 16, Chief Meteorologist Kurt Aaron with your Central Pennsylvania forecast from WNEP-TV. May even get some breaks in those clouds later this afternoon, seeing sunshine as we begin to dry out once we get beyond 2, 3 o'clock. And then overnight, expecting temperatures to stay on the mild side. Seasonal, 62 will be the low. Just watch out for some patchy fog. Some of that fog could be pretty thick at times. And then as we get into Tuesday, mix of sun and clouds in the afternoon. Looks like a nice day. High of 80. Wednesday, mix of sun and clouds, looking pretty good. Once again, we're talking highs in the mid to low 80s. That's seasonal for the Williamsport area. And a sneak peek on the weekend, because it's never too early. May have scattered showers around on Saturday with highs near 80. Sunday, though, looking better. Mix of sun and clouds and a high of 86. W-

0: Good times and the greatest hits, 93.3 WBZD, and this weekend is the 55th annual Tyodotten Race. That'll be Saturday morning from 7 until 10 in Jersey Shore. While supporting the Jersey Shore branch of the YMCA's annual campaign, proceeds will go to scholarships for YMCA memberships and programs to benefit local youth, families, and veterans, and also they continue its tradition of honoring veterans and raising awareness for PTSD and suicide prevention. Find all the information and the event schedule, runsignup.com, and search for the Tyodotten Race. 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
8: Valley weather. The steady rain we have in the Williamsport area will be tapering off as we move through the afternoon. That'll be the case here. Well, we'll see that gradual clearing from west to east throughout the day. Hi, it's Storm Tracker 16, Chief Meteorologist Kurt Aaron with your Central Pennsylvania forecast from WNEP-TV. May even get some breaks in those clouds later this afternoon, seeing sunshine as we begin to dry out once we get beyond 2, 3 o'clock. And then overnight, expecting temperatures to stay on the mild side. Seasonal, 62 will be the low. Just watch out for some patchy fog. Some of that fog could be pretty thick at times. And then as we get into Tuesday, mix of sun and clouds in the afternoon. Looks like a nice day. High of 80. Wednesday, mix of sun and clouds, looking pretty good. Once again, we're talking highs in the mid to low 80s. That's seasonal for the Williamsport area. And a sneak peek on the weekend, because it's never too early. May have scattered showers around on Saturday with highs near 80. Sunday, though, looking better. Mix of sun and clouds and a high of 86. W-

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We're now less than 2 weeks away from our 31st annual Set the Night to Music Fireworks Extravaganza. Saturday night, the 4th of July at the Lycoming County Fairgrounds in Hughesville. Gates open at 7. 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

0: 93.3 WBZD tomorrow in Clarkstown. Everyone invited for a fun evening of food and fellowship as part of the community outreach project at the Messiah Lutheran Church. Several food trucks will be set up in the parking lot. That'll be tomorrow from 4 until 6. The Messiah Lutheran Church is on Route 442 in Clarkstown. 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

0: From the West End, Newbury, to the East End, Loyal Sock, Williamsport's greatest hits, 93.3 WBZD, late afternoon in Shawn. And good luck to all of our Little League All-Star teams. Postseason and districts are getting started, and that means the ramp-up to the Little League Baseball World Series at the complex in South Williamsport. And just a few short days ago, they announced the opening round games. Four games, the first four will be on Wednesday, August the 19th, Latin America and Caribbean at 1 p.m. in Volunteer. The first American game will be Wednesday the 19th at 3 p.m., the Southeast versus the Northwest, Canada, Asia, Pacific at 5 p.m., and then the nightcap that night, August 19th, Metro versus New England, all leading up to the World Championship game on Sunday, August the 30th.
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7: Valley weather. The steady rain we have in the Williamsport area will be tapering off as we move through the afternoon. That'll be the case here as well. We'll see that gradual clearing from west to east throughout the day. Hi, it's Storm Tracker 16, Chief Meteorologist Kurt Aaron with your Central Pennsylvania forecast from WNEP-TV. May even get some breaks in those clouds later this afternoon, seeing sunshine as we begin to dry out once we get beyond 2, 3 o'clock. And then overnight, expecting temperatures to stay on the mild side. Seasonal, 62 will be the low. Just watch out for some patchy fog. Some of that fog could be pretty thick at times. And then as we get into Tuesday, mix of sun and clouds in the afternoon. Looks like a nice day. High of 80. Wednesday, mix of sun and clouds, looking pretty good. Once again, we're talking highs in the mid to low 80s. That's seasonal for the Williamsport area. And a sneak peek on the weekend, because it's never too early. May have scattered showers around on Saturday with highs near 80. Sunday, though, looking better. Mix of sun and clouds and a high of 86. W.

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0: 93.3 WBZD, a Saturday Night Fever flashback with Yvonne Elliman, and enjoy a delicious picnic-style meal without leaving your car. It's at the Balls Mills United Methodist Church this Friday from 3 until 6. The church is at 5941 Blooming Grove Road in Cogan Station with your choice of either a ham and cheese or turkey sub. That's the Balls Mills United Methodist Church this Friday for their drive-through picnic-style meal. 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

0: 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We've got the greatest hits of all time and local information you can use. 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On a recent In Touch, we were telling you about Aces North America, their biggest event of the year. It is their terrific evening of music and Dominican Republic-themed food at the Ginetti. That's going to be on July 22nd. And the Crosscutters have been involved in this project since day one. Players will be serving the food. They become waiters for an evening. So find out more information on Aces North America on In Touch with Freddie back through the archives to a few weeks ago. So if you missed it when it originally aired, you can find it in the Backyard Broadcasting podcast channel. 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

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We're less than a month away from the annual Lycoming County Fair in Hughesville. 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

0: 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In the midday this week, Barbara Evans will take care of things while Kelly enjoys a well, much-deserved vacation. My three songs will be on tomorrow morning at about 11:25. You tell us the common thread, what it's all about, and you'll win one of our instant fun packs with Pepsi products, Utz Quality Snacks, and also we'll tuck in their ride tickets for Knoebels Amusement Resort. Fun, food, and fantasy at Knoebels as they celebrate their 100th anniversary in Elysburg. Oh, get me some Tri-Taters and put me on the Cosmatron and the Phoenix.
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8: Valley weather. The rain showers are gone and most of the rest of the week looks dry. Hey, it's Storm Tracker 16 meteorologist Anthony Bordenaro with your central Pennsylvania forecast. We'll start off your Tuesday near 60 degrees, some of us encountering some fog, so do keep in mind, you may want to keep it slow on the roads on your Tuesday morning. And into the afternoon, slow clearing, high temperature in the upper 70s. Wednesday, glorious sunshine, 80 degrees, and also the humidity will be down, feeling nice and refreshing. Later in the week, there will be some chances for rain, but right now it looks like just mainly light showers, no significant rainfall is looking to happen as we go into the later part of the week with high temperatures in the lower 80s. This is Storm Tracker 16 meteorologist Anthony Bordenaro.

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0: 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We are now less than 2 weeks away from our 31st annual Set the Night to Music Fireworks Extravaganza as part of America's 250th birthday. Independence Day, Saturday night, July the 4th at the Lycoming County Fairgrounds in Hughesville, our new location this year for Set the Night to Music. Gates will open at 7 p.m. The fireworks will crank up at 9:30. You're also invited to head over to the Hughesville Volunteer Fire Department's 4th of July party from 4 until 10. Get a nice spot from over there to check out the fireworks and turn on 93.3 for our exclusive Set the Night to Music soundtrack brought to you by Geisinger Health System, EQT, E.H. 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Ted Bennett steps in after 7. He's got your Monday night edition of the greatest hits in the Valley, and we'll see you tomorrow anytime after 3 after Barbara filling in for Kelly this week on your hometown station.
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0: 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That's right. Every Friday during the Kelly E Show, she's going to give you a shot to hit the links in style with Michelob Ultra and the White Deer Golf Complex in Montgomery. You can win a foursome of golf at one of the area's most beautiful courses and a case of those crisp, refreshing Michelob Ultra Slim cans. Just listen between 10 and 3 for Kelly to announce the Michelob Ultra White Deer Golf Tee Time. When you hear it, be caller number 9, and you're instantly walking away a winner.
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2: Summer is now officially here, and tomorrow morning on the Jake Michaels Morning Show, we're talking about the songs that define the season. A new survey has ranked the top 10 summer songs of all time. 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Freddie Hammer joins us after 6 with local news and sports. We'll play Bet You Didn't Know at 7:25 and check out the latest entertainment news and wrap things up with the birthday rundown. 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
7: Valley weather. The rain showers are gone and most of the rest of the week looks dry. Hey, it's Storm Tracker 16 meteorologist Anthony Bordenaro with your central Pennsylvania forecast. We'll start off your Tuesday near 60 degrees, some of us encountering some fog, so do keep in mind you may want to keep it slow on the roads on your Tuesday morning. And into the afternoon, slow clearing, high temperature in the upper 70s. Wednesday, glorious sunshine, 80 degrees, and also the humidity will be down, feeling nice and refreshing. Later in the week, there will be some chances for rain, but right now it looks like just mainly light showers. No significant rainfall is looking to happen as we go into the later part of the week with high temperatures in the lower 80s. This is Storm Tracker 16 meteorologist Anthony Bordenaro.
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93.3 WBZD. Wow, Monday night, rain coming down. The music as hot as ever. Like this from Def Leppard. Yeah,

0: 93.3 WBZD, that movie I loved. We're just a bunch of guys from Jersey. John Cafferty and the Beaver Brown Band on the Dark Side. Ted Bennett with you, having a good time on a Monday, and a reminder to celebrate 250 years of America with a once-in-a-generation community event in the heart of Williamsport. 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